0: Speaking live across Newcastle and the Hunter.
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0: 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Speaking life through great Christian music.
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Still to come on the daily, Know Your Love for King and Country. The big news is that they're planning to drop more new music next week. I'll tell you the name of the song.

0: song and a little sneak peek teaser of 10 seconds. We'll cover this off at the news desk very soon. But quickly, thank you so much for your incredible support over the last couple of weeks, in particular, as we headed up to the end of financial year yesterday. It's because of your incredible support that critical funding was able to be raised. You gave, you were generous, and cannot thank you enough for giving and for playing your part to help keep the station on the air. All right, next, we're going to hit rewind. We've got a little bit of nostalgia. We got a trip down memory lane for you. Might have forgotten about this song. We'll revisit it next at the Daily.
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You're invited to experience the welcome home of Hillsong Church. At Hillsong Newcastle, you'll find a church where lives are being changed through Christ. Join us for passionate worship, hope-filled, Christ-centered preaching, and a vibrant, welcoming community.

Yeah, so undeserving, and yet we worship, giving all the praise. Just humble servants, through sweat and tears, till no more fears. Singing the glory of the gospel out to every ear. You cover me with grace, and a love so unconditional. It's got me on my face every day, God.

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0: Here's another treasure of truth from the Word of God.
1: A word on knowledge and wisdom. The fear of the Lord is the beginning of knowledge, but fools despise wisdom and discipline. Proverbs 1.
0: Word of God.
1: A word on knowledge and wisdom. The fear of the Lord is the beginning of knowledge, but fools despise wisdom and discipline. Proverbs 1.

0: We just want to take a moment to say on behalf of the Rema team, thank you to everyone who gave to our Remathon. Thank you.
1: Thank you.
2: Thank you.
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4: We experienced an incredible outpouring of support and generosity that saw us go over and above our goal for our biggest Remathon ever.
0: But it wasn't just your gifts that were a blessing. It was the messages of support and stories of what Rema means to you.

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1: and playing more of today's best Christian music.
0: This is Rema 99.7.
2: Thank you, Lord, for the small things like me and her.